0: 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You're a grown up. Why can't you walk? They don't understand.
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2: 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Many people come to see a friend, he has no more children.
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4: Ambacho kinahitajika kubadilishwa sana ni fikra za kila Mkenya.
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